mind. And later on,

later on, everyone was saying it was cool. 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Never text me, not

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1: 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You said shut down, I shut down, and we dropped, didn't we?
2: Yes, sir.
1: But we is here. And is we here? How's that look? Pressures look great. Okay, that side's complete. This is, you can tell America that Challenger is a door.

I got the clouds in the faithful. I was caught by the wings of my people. Then you picked me up in your suit. Hit the country roads. And you filled me in with the info. Stock was rising like tenfold. But you're more concerned with my mental.